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Yeah, boom. Back got you there, but I didn't.

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0: You've had your morning lie-in and you're preparing for Rodders on the Radio. But what do you do in that in-between time? That's Fridays between 9 and 11. You could join me, Carl Humphreys, for my Friday show. We start with Three of a Kind. Three songs, one connection. There's a track attack for you to guess clue by clue. And we always end with five songs to take us to 11 o'clock. All usually selected by you on a subject of my choice. That's cunningly called the 5 to 11. It's interspersed with the best hand-picked sunshine music, and your input is invaluable too. On your smart speaker or online, join me on Sunshine this Friday between 9 and 11. What could go wrong?
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it's Kenny Tosh. I'm back here on Sunshine Radio with Kenny's Coast to Coast. 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

0: This is not a test. This is rock and roll. Time to rock it from the Delta to the DMZ. Is that me or does that sound like an Elvis Presley movie? Viva Da Nang. Oh, Viva Da Nang. Da Nang me, why don't they get a rope and hang me? Hey, it's a little too early for being that loud. Hey, too late.
1: Yeah, very good morning to you. 1 minute after 7, it's Wednesday morning.

0: Hello, Lionel. Good morning to you too, sir.
1: Good morning.
0: And good morning to you wherever you are in the world. Thanks for joining me this morning. 7:05 this Wednesday morning. It's Trevor Lazaro sitting in the seat for James Denmead while he takes his break. The penultimate show before he's back on Monday.
2: 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Over.
3: Here's Coconut Airways 372. 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Climb to 10,000 feet and contact air traffic control on 136.7.
2: Coconut Airways 372. Air traffic control 136.7. Received. Good day.
4: Ladies and gentlemen, this is Captain Tobias Wilcock welcoming you aboard Coconut Airways Flight 372 to Bridgetown, Barbados. We will be flying at an height of 32,000 feet and at an airspeed of approximately 600 miles per hour. 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

0: Now, wouldn't that be nice? Wouldn't it be nice if we're all sat at Heathrow Terminal 5 right now waiting for Captain Tobias to take us to Barbados? Wouldn't it be great, eh? No, it wouldn't really. No, because the weather's better here than it is in Barbados this morning. Good morning to you. How are you? Great to have your company. Wherever you are in the world, good morning, good afternoon, or maybe good evening to you in your time zone. Got a feel through the show this morning because the weather here is good and I'm feeling in a jolly mood. Not that I don't feel jolly every day. Don't forget you want to get in touch with me, Trevor at sunshine-radio.co.uk or 07-491-382.
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0: there, two very haunting songs that you've probably not heard for a long time, if at all. Gary Moore, Drowning in Tears, back to back with Blue Jean Blues, the ZZ Top Boys in the house. A little bit of Dreadlock Holiday by those boys from 10cc. They're out on the road at the moment, you know. If you've got a chance to go and see them, do that. All right, we've got a couple of messages to do, and then we'll be back with the birthday files. But first, those two messages, a little bit of Carrie Underwood telling you about cheating and how to avoid it. And then we'll do some birthdays. Good morning to you. Welcome to Sunshine's Breakfast here on Sunshine Radio.
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0: Yeah, the wonderful sound of Carrie Underwood and a little bath before he cheats. Good morning to you. 31 minutes after the hour of 7 o'clock this Wednesday morning. I hope you're doing all right. I'm looking out the window this morning, out the studio window, and to be honest, it looks a little bit overcast. It really does look very, very overcast. But that's because there's a bit of fret coming in off of the Atlantic that we have to be aware of. But it'll burn off by about 10 o'clock. By the time I go off air, it'll burn off. But let me shut up and let Aidan tell you all about the weather. Good morning to you, Aidan.
1: Hi there, welcome to the latest update from the Met Office. Whilst southern parts of the UK have had several days of heatwave conditions, northern areas haven't experienced anything approaching a heatwave just yet, with a lot of cloud, some outbreaks of rain, because we've had weather fronts coming in over the top of an area of high pressure. However, that high will migrate north gradually over the next few days. That's going to spread the dry and bright weather from southern parts of the UK into northern England, Northern Ireland, and Scotland. Some weather fronts still close to the northwest of Scotland, so cloudier here with a few outbreaks of mostly light rain. Widely dry and bright and increasingly warm elsewhere. We start the day with cloud for Northern Ireland, Scotland, many parts of Northern England, but watch how that cloud thins and breaks into the afternoon. Widespread sunny skies developing through Northern Ireland, Northern England, central and eastern Scotland. Just that lingering cloud there for the north and west of Scotland. Some outbreaks of light rain, but not as persistent or as heavy as we've seen so far this week. Unbroken blue skies, meanwhile, for the southern half of the UK. Another hot day to come with widely 30 to 32 Celsius, and in some spots the potential for 33 or 34 Celsius, most likely in this area of central England. Further north, it's a much warmer day for Northern England, Southern and Central Scotland, Northern Ireland, compared with the recent weather, mid to high 20s in places. So things warming up, or at least the heat expanding northwards over the next few days, restricting cloud and any outbreaks of rain to the far north and northwest of Scotland. It'll continue to be grey and damp here going into Wednesday night and Thursday, but elsewhere a lot of clear skies, just some patchy low cloud and fog around western parts, and with the clear skies and the warm air in place, temperatures staying at the high teens, perhaps 20 Celsius in places. But that's a few degrees down compared with the June heatwave, which of course saw really quite oppressive nights and high humidities. This heatwave, not as hot, not as humid, nights not quite as unbearable, but still a very notable heatwave.
0: Thanks, Aidan. We'll speak to you again later tomorrow. You take care. Have a great day, my friend. All right, where are we going to go? Birthday files. Before we do that, don't forget the jukebox is open. If you've got a jukebox number you want to play from Lazaro's World, it's all you got to do is give me a number between 1 and 101, and I will do the magic. I'll play the track that sits there waiting to be unleashed upon your ears. In the interim, you know the routine, how to get in touch with me. I'm not going to tell you. You know that by now. Allman Brothers celebrating a birthday, but who is celebrating that birthday?

Brothers Band, but who's celebrating a birthday? Is it one of them or is it somebody else? The clue is in the track. Yeah, if you can work out the clue in the track, you'll know exactly who's having a birthday this morning. Thanks for those lovely pictures that have come across on the Facebook thread. Looks like most people are having a lovely blue sky day so far.

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1: New York at 43 minutes after the hour. Good morning to you. How are you doing? Wednesday morning, hump day here on The Breakfast Show.

the Christians back in the day. They were Island Records' highest selling debut album ever on the history of Island Records. Still knocking about, but in different variations these days. Still making great music though. Talking about Forgotten Town. 53 minutes after 7 o'clock, shall I say. 7 minutes to eight. Sunshine Radio's Breakfast Show. Good morning to you. These guys are back on the road. They've just reformed. Well, they reformed last year, to be precise. Nick Haywood got them all back together doing what they do best. Jazz funk.

I could never understand, you know, why they released such an amazing album and then kind of disappeared into obscurity. They kind of fell out with each other, I think, and Nick went off to have a great solo career. But I'm so glad that last year the guys got back, actually the year before, the guys got back together and started talking again about possibly doing some new music and this, that and the other. And then they put some social media posts out that went berserk, because people just went, yes, absolutely, bring us back another Pelican West.

And it's hard to believe, you know, hard to believe that that was 46 years, only 50 years ago, Pelican West hit the charts. I remember it was always on in my car, in a tape. Back in the days when Milton Keynes was just this crisscross of grid that had lots of cows spread about all over the place. And we used to think, what the hell is this? What strange place this is? And I used to go and visit my cousin who lived in a little place called Winslow in Buckinghamshire from when I was posted at West Drayton. And we'd drive around in his open top Golf, and we'd have this absolutely blaring. Hey memories. Good morning to you if you're just joining me, Trevor Lazaro in the seat for James Denmead. He's back on Monday, you know. 2 minutes to the hour, taking us up to the top, the sound of the Lars. Don't forget, you want to get in touch with me, Trevor at sunshine-radio.co.uk, or WhatsApp me 07491 382 799. Love to hear your voice messages this morning. Tell me about what's going on in your world, or any stories that you want to share with me, or maybe you want to say hello to somebody.

Hello, Fada. Here I am at Camp Granada. Camp is very entertaining, and they say we'll have some fun if it stops raining. I went hiking with Joe Spy

All the counselors hate the waiters, and the lake has alligators, and the head coach wants no sissies, so he reads to us from something called Ulysses. Now I don't want this should scare you, but my bunkmate has malaria. You remember Jeffrey Hardy? They're about to organize a searching party.

Dearest Fada, darling Mada, how's my precious little brother? 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

Yeah, 3.5 minutes after 8 o'clock. Good morning to you, of course, Mr. Alan Sherman. And hello, mother, hello, father. Today's 8 o'clock funny. All right, time for this week's Power Play. From a band I featured quite some time ago now. Been championing them for a while. Fruits of Labour, featuring a lady called Anna Meek. This is brand new from them, On the Dance Floor, called For the Dance Floor. If you're just joining me, hello, how are you? These guys hail from Holland, but live now in Bonaire in the Caribbean.

0: brand new from Fruits of Labour featuring Annemiek. This is For the Dance Floor. Good morning to you. Good to have your company. 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
0: Yeah, if you want to keep us going for a little bit longer, then all you got to do is go and subscribe. About £59 a year it'll cost you to get the subscription. Allows you to go and do all of the shows that you might have missed or the ones that you want to listen to again over and over and over again. Plus you get a nice calendar. Tim Smith's pecs. Mike Knight's hairy back.
2: What would you ask if you had just one question?
0: And Nigel's ugly mug.

Another birthday. One of us, Joan Osborne. All the birthdays have got an eclectic feel today, haven't they? ELO, Gerard Kenny,

Birthdays, birthdays everywhere, and not a piece of cake to spare. Terrible, isn't it, really, when you think about it? Birthday started about 45 minutes ago. Allman Brothers kicked us off with a great track. Fabulous piece of music, Rambling Man. Guess who's celebrating a birthday? I said the clue was in the track. The drum beat in that track is particularly synonymous with the Allman Brothers, Rambling Man. Their drummer, J-Mo, is 82 years old today. Can you believe it? 82 years old. Gerard Kenny was going to New York, New York. So good they named it twice. 79 years old. Can you believe it? Colin Walker, the original cellist from ELO, is 77. And Russell Christian, one of the brothers, one of the founding brothers, the keyboard player, he is 70 years old today. Graham Jones, guitarist, of course, with haircut 100. You'd think he would be the baby, but not quite. Not quite. He's only 65 years old. And Joan Osborne, great track from her. And one of us, well, she is just 64 years old. Neil Mavers, the drummer with the Lars, is 55, and Beck is 56 years old today. Good track from them. Epro, maybe not heard it in a wee while. Last but not least, the Arctic Monkeys. Yeah, the youngest of the group, Jamie Cook, is their guitarist. And guess what? This is the penultimate track. And I say penultimate, because we have got a heavenly. And this is a track that very rarely gets played on the radio. It's called Brainstorm. 17 after 8.

Yeah, that was it. That's it. That's all that you're going to get from that track. And that's the reason that it never, ever gets played on the radio, taken off an album. yeah, I know. Don't judge me. I have nothing to do with it. It's just the way that it is. It was one of those crazy little things that that happens every now and then. And, you know, it's a great piece of music, and you can hear... you can, looks good on the dance floor. You can hear that track through it, but the reality is, it really, really doesn't do it justice, because it has that nice, easy lay in, and then all of a sudden it goes bonkers and then just drops off. Told you we had a heavenly today, and we do. He was in this band, Earth, Wind and Fire.

Promo with the iconic Earth, Wind & Fire. He died on January the 1st, 2023, just 67 years old. So a relatively young heavenly birthday. But we remember him today. Past the hour. Good morning to you. How you doing? Great to have your company. Travellers are in the seat with you till 10 o'clock on the penultimate breakfast show before James is back on Monday.

Fire this morning, remembering the fabulous Freddie White, the drummer with Earth, Wind & Fire, who died so young, only 67 years old. That's scary when you think about it. That's only 4 years older than I am right now. Really, really scary. All right, you know what we haven't done? We haven't done any jukebox this morning so far because we've been so busy with everything else. But I've had three in. I've had three in this morning. A lady called Jessie, she's in Miami, and a guy called JJ, who's up there in Scotland, he's in Inverness, and Isabel, who's down in Devon. And their choices were number 5, number 48, and number 99. They said, I don't think they've ever been chosen yet. And I said, no, you're probably right. I didn't keep a note of them, but I'm pretty sure when I look at the tracks, I know what hasn't been played. So guess what? Number 5.

Robin Scott. Distinctive sounds on there, you know. So many great people played on that musical. Oh, extravaganza. Phil Gould from Level 42, Wally Badaru from Level 42. The bass line came courtesy of his brother, Julian Scott, and a certain young man by the name of Mark King, who was, of course, the innovator Level 42. A mental block there. Some of the flute work, etc., from some of David Bowie's band, Gary Barnacle being one of them on saxophone, and Bowie himself sang some backing vocals. Can you believe it? He sang a few backing vocal notes. Never got used in the final cut, unfortunately, because it was too distinctive. His voice, far too distinctive for it to be a big hit. It was kept off the number one slot, you know, for 6 weeks. And the reason it was kept off the number one slot, I'll play for you in a little while from now. But that was May 1979. The sound of pop music going out for Jesse in Miami. Now, JJ said, is there any chance you can play that iconic Marvin Gaye track? Well, she didn't actually, because she didn't know what it was. But I'm so glad she picked the number that she did. Number 48.

Bobby Hebb, of course, the fabulous Sonny. Going down for Izzy, Isabel. And she's picking, of course, number 99 on the jukebox this morning. Still got time for the jukebox if you got a selection. That's how I feel. All you got to do is get in touch with me. That's how I feel. Give me a number between 1 and 101.

0: Hits on the Mac Candy, the Astas, back to back with Soul Clan, and that's how it feels. Just gone 20 to the hour of 9 o'clock. Good morning to you. How are you doing? Trev Lozano in the seat for James Denmead for the penultimate show. He's back on Monday, but I'll see you tomorrow morning.
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Yeah, Nigel be back in the studio on Thursday, but he'll be back doing Drive Today for me. Yes. That Drive Time show. The one you don't want to miss. I never used to like this band back in the day, you know, but they kind of grow on you, don't they? It's the Smiths this morning.

Oh, the sound of Duran Duran and the Reflex. Michael says, the best song you've played all day today, Trev, the Smiths. I tell you what, you need to take that cotton wool out of your ears, boy. You need to take that cotton wool right out of your ears. All right, let's have a look and see what's been going on in the news headlines. Argentina get out of jail after going 2-0 down and having a very dubious goal disallowed. Egypt's third goal was disallowed. I don't think they come back for three. But yeah, Argentina got out of jail in their last 16 game to go to the quarterfinals. Arsene Wenger says there's only one team that can stop France winning the World Cup. We'll have a look at that in a little while and see who it was. And Jordan Henderson speaks out as England teammates give update on scary World Cup injury. We're not going to mention a certain by-election because it doesn't warrant being being mentioned, but Count Binface is the only person that's going up. It'll be interesting to see how that one plays out, because if he loses, he's going to have an awful lot of egg on his face, I tell you. Time check, 9:05. Time to play a bit of Billy. If you're just heading into work, good morning to you. If you're already there, don't make it obvious you got the radio on.

to back some classics from the early 70s. Chairman of the board, give me just a little more time. Of course we can give you a little more time, Trev. Another hour to be precise. And Billy Ocean, Love Really Hurts, Without You.

The fabulous Ian Jury and the Blockheads, hit me with your rhythm stick, and Kansas are in the house. So Arsene Wenger says the only team that can stop France is Spain. I'm not convinced. If you've got through to the last eight, any team can do it. They just got to play right on the day. After all, Egypt almost took out Argentina yesterday.

bet somebody did. I bet somebody did. Smokey, Living Next Door to Alice, back to back with a little bit of Kansas and Blue Oyster Cult. You just joining me. Good morning to you. Good to have your company. 15 after the hour. One more before we go into the break. Because Billy is convinced he can help. I hope he can. I hope he can help on Wednesday. Or is it Sunday? No, Saturday. Saturday. England playing Norway, but apparently there is a food bug problem in the Norway camp.

0: It's Tony Prince here, your royal regal rock and ruler in the Prince's Palace of Beachy Platters, where nothing else matters but the Joy Top 20 Show with Simon Tate.
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Billy Swan, I Can Help. I've got to have a word with Simon Tate. You know, those jingles, those promos are so loud. Yeah. All right. Kaiwin says, can I have number 5 on the jukebox? But of course, we played number 5 earlier on, which was Pop Music by M. And I was telling you about the track that kept it off the charts for 6 weeks, kept in the number 2 slot, was this. Well, I'll play this for Kaiwin this morning.

very own Mike Batt, yes, and performed by Art Garfunkel, taken from the film, animated film, Watership Down in 1978, would go to number one in 1979 and would keep M and pop music off the top slot for 7 weeks. It never, ever got there. It never, ever got there. Kaiwin picked it, number five she asked for. Unfortunately, number five was gone. So I thought it was a nice little segue. We can use Bright Eyes because I was going to play it anyway. Talking about the jukebox, well, a certain young lady by the name of Nick Lydon, that is, she says, can I have number 33? Oh, incidentally, I was born in May 1979, the same time that track and the previous M track were both in the charts. Well, number 33, my darling, is this. Pretty apt, really. 13 women and only one man in town.

0: number 33.
1: Well, 13 women, me, the only man around.
0: Going out for Lynn. Did I say Lynn? Nick. Going out for Nick Lydon. Yeah, she was on a bus. She says, I've got my earbuds in. I might have to sing. I don't think so. Bill Haley and the Comets and 13 Women.

Johnny Kidd and the Pirates, and Please Don't Touch from 1959 in your ears this morning. Back to back with Bill Haley going out for a certain young lady called Nick.

Yeah, taking you back to the late 50s, early 60s with the likes of Bobby V, Billy Fury's Wondrous Place and someone else's baby, Adam Faith. A little bit of Johnny Kidd and the Pirates to kick us all off. All right, what time we got? Let's have a little see. 37 minutes after the hour, looking on the clock. Where shall we go next? That's the question. Shall we go somewhere new-ish? I've just heard this is getting a remix. You'll probably get it back in the charts. Girls Aloud, debut single.

0: Yeah,
1: and all the girls are in the house today. Girls allowed a little bit of Shakira and Wyclef Jean and the wonderful Beyonce. And whatever the girls can do, so can this man.
2: Bring it.
1: 48 minutes after the hour, 12 minutes to the hour of 10 o'clock. Kenny's already here.
3: What?
1: How do I know? Because the biscuit tin has gone missing again.

and of course, Jazzy Jeff. Kenny's coming coast to coast at 10. Rodney Collins is here at 1 with the soundtrack to your life. The best music every time between 3 and 5 today as Jan's on holiday. And Tony King standing in for me on drive at 5. Not Nigel. I thought Nigel was in today, but he's not. Doing a back-to-back, pulling a double shift. Because he'll be here at 7 again with some supersonic 70s. And fabulous 80s. All right, 8 minutes to take us up to the top of the hour. Let's do it with some feel-good summer songs, shall we? Don't forget, guys, that blue sky has appeared outside my window now.

Katrina and the Waves, and we're walking on sunshine. You certainly are on The Breakfast Show. All right, taking us up to the top of the hour. Can only be this man. Pharrell Williams.

So hump day Wednesday, the 8th of July. Still to come, coast to coast with Kenny Tosh all the way from Dublin. I'm joking. He'll kill me. Belfast, of course. Soundtrack to Your Life with Rodney Collins at 1. The best music every time at 3. Tony Kings at 5 for Drive. He's back to back at 7 with Super 70s, Super 80s. And Jeff Dorsett kicks up some 80s also at 9 o'clock. That's your listening pleasure all the way up till 10 this evening here on Sunshine Radio. We'll do it all again tomorrow morning. Bright and sharp, 0700. Have a great day.

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2: Just so as you know, Trevor,

And how are you today? Welcome into Midweek Wednesday. Hey, it's another hottie right here in beautiful downtown Belfast, Trevor. Thank you very much. Right, good one for starters, because school's out. They are here in Northern Ireland. It's a holiday weekend as we head towards the 11th and the 12th of July celebrations. Two for ones, Rod Stewart's instrumental classic. Yeah, we got that too. And also, our triple stacker birthday memory module.

Title 42, we're here on Kenny's Coast to Coast on Sunshine. And Running in the Family. Right, usual-wise, you can get in contact if you want to pop along to the Facebook page for Sunshine. Contact details are there. You can send me a WhatsApp text. Don't ring it. I can't answer. Just text me on WhatsApp. Email, you can do that as well. Or X is at DJ Kenny T. This is Robert Palmer.

Robert Palmer. Good one. Every kind of people. Alan McKay. Hello, Alan. Thank you for WhatsApping. I gotta say hi to your wife, Christine, as well. Of course I can. Morning, Christine. Morning, Alan. Heading to Chef this morning, he says. And I must say good morning to former spinster of this parish, Chris Hughes. Morning, Chris. Chris, good luck with your brand new radio show for today. I know he tunes in this time of the morning. Here's one for you. It's Harry.

I interviewed Harry, oh goodness, some years ago. Before he passed away, he did play here in beautiful downtown Belfast. A few times, actually. W-O-L-D. That's from my old mate, Chris Hughes. He's starting his new venture on the radio today. Chris and I used to work in a station here in beautiful downtown Belfast. How many years ago, Chris? Goodness. Anyway, we'll not say you know what. We'll say break a leg, all right? Not literally, just break a leg.

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1: 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An eclectic mix of old and new soul. 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

one-hit wonder this side of the world for Jerry Killer and the one called Here Comes Summer. I was going through the supermarket shelves waiting for Erin Doors and I happened to look around the CD selection and of course there was a one, Summer Hits, and I was flicking through the selection and I thought, hello, somebody's thinking, they'll get told off for that. Jerry Killer and Here Comes Summer. What about a bit of Johann Sebastian Bach and Jesus Joy of Man's Desiring?

0: One of the tunes they didn't perform on stage when they were here in beautiful downtown Belfast a few weeks ago, the boys from the beach and this lady Linda, Mike Walker, hiya Mike, good morning, who indeed is a regular listener, of course, to Sunshine, and his son, who's 7 years of age, yep, his name's Stephen. He does send me the odd joke in, good morning Stephen. He says, Kenny, here's one for you this morning. What do you get when you put a vest on an alligator? An investigator.
1: Funny, funny.
0: Thank you, Stephen. Well, it made me smile this morning. Right, taking you back, we're going to rewind, find out what was going on, 8th day of July, as we rewind, that's next. Hang on.

0: Rewind on Kenny's Coast to Coast, July 8, 1693. Uniform is for police in New York City, or what there was of New York City at that time, 1693, were authorized on this day. On July 8, 1865...
1: She's a machine gun. She's a machine gun.
0: C.E. Barnes of Lowell, Massachusetts, patented the machine gun. July 8,
2: 1881. I'm your ice cream man, stop me when I'm passing by.
0: The first ice cream sundae was served by accident. Druggist Edward Berner of Two Rivers, Wisconsin, couldn't serve the desirable but scandalous flavored soda water that a customer wanted. It wasn't allowed on Sunday. Mr. Berner compromised and put ice cream in a dish and poured the syrup on. Voila, an ice cream sundae. S-U-N-D-A-Y. The spelling was later changed to S-U-N-D-A-Y. N-D-A-E. On July 8, 1907, Florence Ziegfeld staged the first Ziegfeld Follies at the Roof Garden of the New York Theater. July 8, 1947. There were a number of reports of a mysterious flying disc landing in Roswell, New Mexico. At first, the reports were denied by the U.S. military. Then a report appeared which stated that they had been lucky enough to obtain one of the discs. That was later denied. The debate whether an alien spacecraft actually landed in Roswell, New Mexico, still continues today, with many believing it was a government cover-up. July 8, 1950.
3: The Texas Rangers. Texas Rangers, first to advance, last to retreat. Texas, more than 260,000 square miles. 50 men who make up the most famous and oldest law enforcement body in North America.
0: Joel McRae appeared in the lead role of Tales of the Texas Rangers. The soon-to-be-popular show debuted on NBC Radio on this day. On July 8, 1958... The first gold record album presented by the Recording Industry of America was awarded. It went to the soundtrack LP, Oklahoma. The honor signified that the album had reached $1 million in sales. July 8, 1984. John McEnroe made short work of Jimmy Connors at Wimbledon. McEnroe won the event in just 1 hour, 20 minutes. Celebrating a birthday today.
4: Expect entry interface in 45 seconds.
0: Kevin Bacon was born in 1958. The number one song on this date in 1981 was... Betty Davis Eyes by Kim Carnes. And that's Rewind for July 8 on Kenny's Coast to Coast.

0: love.
1: There's the Governor's Tea Wells. Good value for 6 shillings and 6 pence. 2 good sides for the price of 1. Yellow Submarine and Eleanor Rigby. Someone on television for the over 40s has actually put a video together for that. Very well done. Check it out. It's on YouTube. Listen, you know, Roswell, people talking about that, or Harv was, on a little rewind feature, of course. Conspiracy theories are rife about Roswell in the United States, which made me think of this one.

0: I go back in my mind to the very first time. 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
0: Last day of
1: and summer the first time. Claire Bradshaw has been sending a WhatsApp. Hi Claire, good morning to you. Kenny, on United DJs, on your program there, you used to play an instrumental version of that. Oh yes, I did. Well, it wasn't of that, but it was similar, yeah. Can you play it in your No Words Allowed slot? I will have to dig that out one for you. I think possibly, Claire. It's called Dolan's Melody, but I'll make a note and do that for you tomorrow. This is Roxette. Listen to your heart.

talking of new compilations, as I said, it's a time of the year, my dear, when you start just to see greatest hits, best ofs, and 80s and that kind of thing, compilations. That's what I noticed on a compilation just yesterday. Roxette. I thought, that one hasn't had an outing for ages. Let's put that to rights right here on Kenny's Coast to Coast on Sunshine.

Back in the days of Steam Radio, when presenter had to choose a new release as a record of the week, Kenny's Winner, it was called. I chose that one to be a hit. I think one of my better choices, because most of them got the kiss of death. Stranglers and Golden Brown. It is the 8th day of July, friends and neighbours. So are you celebrating a birthday today? Are you? Well, we will tell you who else is celebrating in our Triple Stacker Birthday Memory Module. Birthday file. That's on the way after the Kinks. Hang on.

When you hear this many classics back-to-back, you know it's the Kenny Toss Show.

Good morning, 10 after 11, this part of the world. Hope I find you in good form for this midweek Wednesday. Kenny's Coast to Coast, right through until 1 this afternoon right here on Sunshine. Right, that's the birthday file for today, for the 8th day of July. Let's see who's celebrating. We had Ricky Wolf kicking off the batch today. He was born 8th of July in 1945. Makes him 81 years of age today. And Ricky was a member of the 1960s band who were called the Flower Pot Men. That was their biggest claim to fame. It was Let's Go to San Francisco. Graham Jones, he's also celebrating. He's actually 65. He gets his bus pass today. And Graham was a member of Haircut 100. Are those guys back together? I was reading something recently. So Graham Jones, born today, 8th of July, 1961. And the youngster of the bunch, Nigel Mavers, also has a birthday. 1971, on the 8th of July, was his birth date. Makes him 55 today. And a member of the band called The Lars. There you go, that's who's celebrating today in the world of music. And as I say, if you're celebrating your birthday today, we wish you many happy returns of the day.

the drifters hugging and a kissing in the back row of the movies. Now, I was going through, not only am I throwing out old records at this moment in time, but I came across a box of cassette tapes. Taping the top 20 was the thing we did when we were teenagers, especially when you couldn't afford all the tunes. But I was DJing at the time, but I used to tape it anyway. Don't tell anybody. Do you remember the top 20 on a Sunday evening, which was hosted by an actor who was called Tom Brown? Remember him? Tom used to do the top 20 rundown on a Sunday evening. I came across an old cassette, Audio Magnetics. Goodness, do you remember those? Used to shed oxide like nobody's business. I found the top 20 for July of 1974. And that was sitting at number 2. This very week, my goodness, great balls of fire.

You see, it's the powers of a medium, isn't it, really? Adriano Celentano. Now, it was used, first of all, for a beer commercial. And that's my favourite one, the one with the nodding foxes on the boat. Yeah, see that one, yeah. Now, it's also been used for a well-known airline that's just been bought over. That one as well, yes. The one with the orange tail fin. Good one. That's back on release again if you want to add that one to your collection.

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DDDBMT, that's where they were affectionately known back in the 1960s. Dave D, Dozy Beacon McIntitch, and the one called Hold Tight. I did meet the complete guys, the complete original lineup, before Dave D sadly passed away. What year was that? 2003, when they played the Waterfront Hall here in Belfast. And for the next morning, I met up with Dave D and the guys, produced my original 1968 copy of Disc and Music Echo, which was a pop magazine around at the time, and those guys were on the front cover, so I got them to sign that. There we go. Great night out. Now then, trip to the seaside.

Sounds like some good sound advice, young Jeff. Jeff Lynne, ELO, and Hold On Tight. That indeed, in fact, would be one of my favorite. ELO's albums are always good, but that was actually one of my favorite. It was one called Time.

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1: Still got my original deck in 1964 45 in a box somewhere, old scratchy 45s. You see, when you forked out money, and if you're hard earned paper round, hard to part with these things. Good old Decca records, half an inch thick as well. Tobacco Road and the Nashville Teens. And these are the faces.

People used to get those bands mixed up, you know, the Small Faces and those guys. Of course, with Sir Rod, who incidentally is in our 2-for-1 today. Isn't that a coincidence? Mary Carlson, hello Mary, thank you very much for WhatsApping. She says she's on the program where she's in her back garden digging the weeds. Oh, those old blighters, eh? Having trouble with that. Mate of mine actually recommended a good weed killer. Cement.

You see, there's the one that catches everyone out in pop quizzes and pub quizzes about Lucky Star and Holiday. Oh, Madge. And the tune, which is called Lucky Star. Right, friends and neighbours, we're heading towards our 2 for 1 at midday today. And today, we're going to feature 2 from Sir Rod Stewart. He's on the way after Billy Ray. Hang on.

Good afternoon. You're very welcome back into the final hour of Kenny's Coast to Coast, right here indeed on Sunshine. Featured artist, Sir Rod Stewart, for this Wednesday. It was Baby Jane and into a Tom Waits composition. It's a toss-up, I think, really, which version you do prefer, either Tom Waits or that one from indeed Sir Rod. There we go. Hope you enjoyed those two for today. Still to come this hour, we're going to have a look at our instrumental classic in No Words Allowed.

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thing I mentioned just a few days ago, it's the time of the year, my dear. Of course, when you start to see best ofs, compilations, greatest hits floating around the supermarket shelves, I was noticing there's a new compilation of greatest hits of the 1980s, and I just happened to be browsing while I was waiting for someone, and I came across that one on the compilation album. I thought, hello, somebody's thinking. Good one, coming from Talk Talk. And one great track, which is called It's My Life.

goodness, that one used to pack the dance floors back in the day. That's the group called London Beat, and I've been thinking about you. Right then, no words allowed. Here's our instrumental for this Wednesday afternoon, and thank you very much to Tommy Stevenson. Thank you very much, Tommy, for your WhatsApp and getting in touch indeed last week. This one making the top five in 1973. Colin Fox. Yes, you're scratching your head. Who's Colin Fox? Well, that was the real name of Cozy Powell. I did meet Cozy. He played beautiful downtown Belfast back about, 1990 or 1991 or something like that. Great guy to chat to. He told me his name, where he got it from. His idol was Cozy Cole, who was another drummer back from the late 50s and early 60s. You see, you learn something new every day. Somebody said, every day is a school day. But this one, in the charts of the 70s, of course, Cozy Powell and Dance with the Devil.

great instrumental. Cozy Powell taking that one into the charts of the 1970s and Dance with the Devil. Many thanks indeed to Tommy Stevenson for suggesting that one for our No Words Allowed. Now, friends and neighbours, you can do the same. Drop me a WhatsApp, even put it on the Sunshine Facebook page or email. I can pick it up some of those ways of the medium if you want to suggest your favourite instrumental right here on Kenny's Coast to Coast and Sunshine. More instrumental goodies for you tomorrow.

Please not to mention that word heat. Actually, at this moment in time here in beautiful downtown Belfast, 25 is 75. That's the city high currently. Now imagine that in my little studio with all the equipment been going since 10 o'clock this morning. And then I have the light, the skylight, which is actually open to its maximum. Yes, I think I'm going to be about £2 lighter when I finish at 1 o'clock today.

It's the Knack and my Sharona. That's me for today, friends and neighbours. One more to go before I jet off on holiday. Thank you very much for your WhatsApps and also your notes on the Sunshine Facebook page. Come back at the same time, 10 o'clock tomorrow morning, and we'll do it all again. Whatever you're doing today, have a great day.

this is Rodney, welcoming you to the soundtrack of your life. One for Lillian. And she loves Andy Williams, Born Free.

0: great singer Andy Williams, Born Free. Julie, thank you for being in touch. And she lives in Inverness and says, one of my favourite musicals was Bye Bye Birdie. Well, here you have three stars from the early 60s. They weren't in it, but James Darren, who had a big hit with Goodbye Cruel World, Shelley Fabre, Johnny Angel and Paul Peterson with The Man Who Couldn't Find His Keys. Here they go, putting on a happy face.
1: Hey, Pally, watch it. Just because your name is Paul Peterson, don't think you can push me around.
2: Just because your name is Jimmy Darren, don't think you can stand on my foot.
1: Is that what I was doing?
3: Yeah.
1: Well, I'm terribly sorry.
2: Hey, who's that chick over there?
1: Well, that's Shelley.
2: Shelley who?
1: Johnny Angel, Johnny Angel.
2: Oh, yeah, that's Shelley.
1: That's right. Shelley, would you please join us?
4: Hello.
2: Hi, Shel. Well, now that we're all here, what are we going to do?
1: I think a song seems to be in order.
2: Well, what kind of song?
1: How about a happy song?
2: Okay. Shelley, care to join us?
4: No, I think I'll just listen for a while.
1: Well, are you ready, Paul?
2: Ready as I'll ever be.
1: Grab a note.
2: I got one.
1: Hold on.

0: stick out that noble nose.
1: Watch this, Tony Bennett.
2: Wipe off that full of doubt look and flap on a happy grin.
3: Yeah.
4: All together now, spread.

Okay, here we go with a listener top three. A lot of them are coming in at the moment, so I'm doing them across all three of my programmes. We say hello to Terry, who lives just outside Brighton. Your top three is all sort of mid-60s, and we start with Millie.

Millie and My Boy Lollipop, 1964. Now, Terry says, he lives in Peacehaven, by the way, that he really started to buy records, 63 through to about 67. Then he said, I lost interest in the music business and records until I started listening to your programs, Rodney. Here comes number two.

Top three from Terry. Millie's Boy Lollipop is the first one, and then I'm Alive by the Hollies. Your third is a classic. It's the Beach Boys, Sloop John B.

Well, thanks for that top three. If you have one, let me know, rodney.collins@gmail.com. One of the things I like about the soundtrack of your life is it reminds me about bands or artists that I'd completely forgotten about. Eden, thank you for being in touch, saying, Rodney, do you remember a band that were around in the early 60s called Burn Elliott and the Fenmen? And I remember buying one of their singles in about 1964, and it'd be good to hear it if you can find a song called New Orleans. Well, we have, and we're going to play it. Before I do, this is all a bit curious, because Burn Elliott and the Fenmen were actually quite big on the Liverpool scene between about 61 and 64, despite the fact they didn't come from Liverpool. Now, Fenmen might make you think, well, it's East Anglia, because that's where the Fens are. You'd be wrong about that as well. The band actually came from Kent.

Burn Elliott and the Fenmen and their trip to New Orleans. Nigel, thank you for being in touch, asking for the next one. You say one of the Neil Sedaka songs that I really loved, and you must listen to the lyrics, Rodney, is something called Anywhere You Wanna Be. If you can find it, we found it on the Solitaire album.

Neil Sedaka, Anywhere You're Gonna Be. Soundtrack of Your Life, side one with Rodney. And hour two, we've twin spins from Carole King and Joan Baez. We also have a fairly rare track from The Who, and we look at a Joe Meek set as well. You know, that strange man that produced some really good records in the early 60s. We're now going to Caroline. Thank you for being in touch. She lives in southern Scotland and says, my granddad's favourite was Louis Armstrong, never on the radio. Can you find a song called Sleepy Down South? Any version will do. Well, we've found it, but we don't know if this is the late 30s version or the 50s.

That one's for Pauline, who lives in Redruth in Cornwall, and she says, "I can Tina Turner, always my favourite act." And there they are doing the Beatles, and she came in through the bathroom window.

the 80s and Richard Marx and Right Here Waiting. It's a very good song. Does it well. Gillian, thank you for asking for that, saying one of my favourite records from the 80s, Rodney. Soundtrack of Your Life, side one. Can I say hello to Paul in Liverpool, who says, Rodney, they're often forgotten, the swinging blue jeans, but you know, in terms of a club draw in Liverpool in the 60s, well, certainly the mid-60s, they were almost as big as the Beatles, and it'd be nice to hear something from them. Well, rather than one of the up-tempo numbers like Hippie Hippie Shake, I've gone for something they recorded in 1966. Dionne Warwick had done this, Don't Make Me Over.

Swinging Blue Jeans and Don't Make Me Over. They do that well, don't they? Okay, Philip, who lives in Doncaster, has asked for the next one, which is a twin spin from Elton John. And I try and do different tracks other than the ones that are on the radio all the time. We'll kick off with something from the Duets album in the 90s. And I suppose it was bound to be, if Elton John was going to do a series of duets, he'd have to include, wouldn't he, Kiki Dee?

Elton John, Twin Spin, Sacrifice, of course, huge hit, end of the 80s. And before that, True Love with Kiki D, which came from the album Duets that worldwide sold 2 million copies. Yeah, it's extraordinary. New music now from Ocean Cabaret, and an album that came out actually mid-May, but I've only just got around to playing the track. I'm going to play you Me and You. It comes from the album Galveston, and I have to spell this because it isn't spelt as the city or town is in the States. G-A-L-V-E-Z-T-O-N. No S, right? Galveston. Ocean Cabaret. Me and You.

I really like that. Ocean Cabaret and Me and You. New music from an album released mid-May. Try and bring you a new track, most programmes that I do. This isn't new, it's 1971. Robert, eventually your favourite singer, Anne Murray, and she's going to talk it over in the morning.

and Murray talking it over in the morning. Right, Caroline, thank you for being in touch from Stornoway, saying that one of the bands you remember in the mid-60s, and you bought an album by them and a couple of singles, was the Nashville Teens. You haven't heard of them since. Well, I don't know if they're still around, but this was one of their hits. It was also done by others, including Marianne Faithfull. It's the story of the little bird, and it's not a happy one, I have to tell you, because it dies.

I feel like, you know, one of those people on the TV that warns you before a program, you know, this contains sex or violence, or I suppose all three or two. But anyway, I did tell you the bird died, didn't I? Now, Nige, thank you for being in touch. And Diana, your wife, you really, really, really rate the Sandpipers. Now, rather than playing Guantanamera, which gets requested a lot, here's a track from them early 70s, and it's The Story of the Drifter.

the Sandvipers, the Guantanamera People, and the Drifter. Okay, we have a comedy track on the second hour, actually. Terry Scott sings My Brother, which hasn't been heard of, I would think, for quite a long time. Anyway, we have one now. It's odd to have two comedy tracks in the show. And you really don't think, do you, that anybody other than Peter Sellers would have taken anything by the Beatles to do as a joke. But anyway, they seem to enjoy it. He seemed to enjoy A Hard Day's Night, and Keith certainly does too.

It has been a hard day's night, and I have been working like a dog. It's been a hard day's night. I should be sleeping like a log, but when I get home,

0: feel okay.
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0: Tight.
1: It's been a hard day's night, and I've been working like a dog. It's been a hard day's night. I should be sleeping like a log.
0: But when I get home to you, I find the things that you do will make me feel all right.

everywhere. It's Gillian's 60th birthday this particular week, and she remains the biggest of Beatles fans, and love from Dave. Right, John, thank you for being in touch, saying that the soundtrack of your life would be Joe Meek, who you say was one of the best producers of records ever. Well, I've gone to a set called The Portrait of a Genius, depending on your point of view, of course, and I'm going to play you three tracks by Joe Meek, or produced by him. Only the third one actually features him, but I'll come to that after we've heard the first two, starting with the Telstar man, Hines.

Well, two big hits for Joe Meek. The first of the two was Just Like Eddie by Hines, 1963, and then the second one, Johnny Remember Me by John Layton, which was a million seller in 1961. His biggest selling record, Joe Meek, must have been Telstar. And rather than play the Tornadoes version, which is actually often on the radio, I thought we'd play the demo. And this is what happened before Telstar itself.

that was the demo for Tattle Star, which eventually, of course, became a million seller for the Tornadoes. And that's Joe Meek doing the original demo that he put to the record company. You're with the Soundtrack of Your Life. My name's Rodney Collins. Doug in Farnworth has asked for a twin spin of Carly Simon. And in fact, we have two twin spins coming up, not easy to say, and two really good ladies.

Carole King, Twin Spin. Goodbye Doesn't Mean I'm Gone was from the Rhymes and Reasons album in 1972, and then a live recording of an earlier hit, You're So Vain. Just such a brilliant song, and that comes from 1988 and a live concert. So that's your Twin Spin for Joan Baez coming up. And we now do There But For Fortune, and then a track that's been chosen by Kieran Doyle, which wasn't a hit the first time around, Diamonds and Rust, but eventually made the charts years and years later. There But For Fortune, kicking off with Joan Baez, following that, Twin Spin from Carly Simon.

Twin Spin from Joan Baez there, but for Fortunes, a British hit and American hit in 1964. And then Diamonds and Rust from the mid-70s, which wasn't a hit at the time in the UK, but became a hit later. Thank you for suggesting that to April, and also to Kieran Doyle, who suggested the second track. Okay, two in a row. First of all is for David, and that is Spicks and Specks. It's an early recording by Status Quo from 1968. And then that's going to be followed by Bing Crosby, Incurably Romantic. I played this, I would think, something like mid-May in Soundtrack of Your Life, and it got the biggest reaction of anything since we started the program years ago. And I have a lot of people to say hello to. James and family, thank you, saying, what a beautiful song, Rodney. Please replay it. Paul, thank you. I don't know what, yeah, I do. You're in the Midlands. He says, Rodney, that song came from the Marilyn Monroe movie, didn't it? And it did. Incurably Romantic by Bing Crosby. Please play it again, which we're going to do. Pat, who lives in Starbridge, says, please, will you replay Bing Crosby's Incurably Romantic? Just a beautiful song. And Tommy as well. And there are others that I don't have time to mention. So Spicks and Specks from Status Quo, and then Incurably Romantic, my most requested song ever on Soundtrack from Bing Crosby.

Bing Crosby, incurably romantic. And the last record that David Jacobs, my friend for many, many years, on BBC Radio 2 played before his retirement. And of course, he passed away just a few weeks later. David and I knew each other for years from BBC recordings. And then he came and did some shows for me at Radio Luxembourg when I was there, although he'd been a Radio Luxembourg DJ, of course, in the 60s, and a really, really nice guy, and he knew his music better than most. All right, I mean, what radio program would play you Bing Crosby followed by The Who? But we're about to do it. Can I say hello to Tim, who says, anything by The Who, soundtrack of my life. Okay, I remember being called, well, not called, but invited to Track Records office in London when I was still working for Record Mirror. I think I was about to move to Pi Records and Stone Moss Theatres. Anyway, it doesn't matter, does it? Who cares? But I was invited by Keith Mews to come and listen to a new track that had just been laid down by The Who. So we're going to do the Summertime Blues.

The Who and Summertime Blues. Catherine, thank you for being in touch. Soundtrack of your life would be Lonnie Donegan. I'm wondering how many people, you know, got into a band or started to play guitar or, well, even decided to go into this business because of this man. Such a success. Have a drink on me.

right. Well, The Wonder of You came from 1959, and Ronnie Hilton, of course, later revived by many, including very successfully by Elvis. And we're playing that one for Joe. Thanks for being in touch. And then Danny, the B-side of Honey, and it was a single in 1968. Honey, of course, a hit three or four times, and very successfully indeed as well. And a number of people seem to prefer that to Honey. And can I say hello to Mike, because he asked for it, but also to Susan on Sunshine Radio, because I think it's one of her favourites too.

and one's with Peter, who lives in North London, and it's the north side of town, and it's the days of Burley Spencer Man, David McWilliams, and one of the albums that he recorded in, I suppose the mid to late 70s. Nice song. Thank you for asking for that. Okay, can I move to William, and thank you for a long note about, well, a songwriter called Robert Allen, who isn't immediately on everyone's lips, really, but he wrote some very good songs, and you say that we played Chances Are by him, well, actually sung by Carolyn Leonhardt a few weeks ago, and you'd like to hear another of his songs? Well, I don't regret a thing.

0: Carolyn Leonhardt with the Robert Allen song, I Don't Regret a Thing. Can I say hello to Mike, because he says one of his memories on TV was the Terry and June series, Terry Scott and June Whitfield, and he said we never missed an episode. Well, we'll go back then to my brother and we'll finish the show with Terry Scott.
1: Whew, there's something funny around here. What is it? Oh, it's you. Come here and sit down. You're going to have the truth told about you and put on record. Here, please do not sit too close to me. I've just had my breakfast. Thank you. Who put salt in the sugar bowl? Who put fireworks in the coal? Who put a real-life toad in the hole? My brother. Who put jam in mother's shoe? Who made real caterpillar stew? Who locked granddad in the loo? My brother. My brother said it wasn't he who put shampoo in grandma's tea. My brother said that it was me. My brother's rotten. Who squeezed toothpaste round the hall? Who put soot in the baby's ball? Who drew things on the garden wall? My brother. You ought to see what he drew. Oh, what a surprise! Nobody knew what it was really, but everybody had a jolly good idea. And he wrote slogans. Down with young mothers, that was one. Because he don't think my mum knows how to bring us up right. I don't think so either. You know, every night when we're wide awake, she makes us go to bed. And then in the morning when we're fast asleep, she makes us get up. Whose pet mouse made Auntie shriek? Who ate glue and couldn't speak? What clever dick was sick for a week? My brother. Who keeps maggots in a tin? Plays the twist on his violin? Who's been getting at the gin? My brother. He looks just like a chimney sweep.

Come on, mate, let's get out of here before you fall down the hole in the middle. Come on, give us your hand. We're going to walk. Here. Here, what have you had in your hand? Have you? Four.

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0: Hi, TK here. Well, it's hard to believe I've been presenting the 70s and 80s show on Sunshine Radio for 4 years now. Where does the time go? Yet it seems I've only scratched the surface of playing the great music available from these two fantastic decades. 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
1: You've had your morning lie-in and you're preparing for Rodders on the Radio. 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You could join me, Carl Humphreys, for my Friday show. We start with Three of a Kind. Three songs, one connection. There's a track attack for you to guess, clue by clue. And we always end with five songs to take us to 11 o'clock. 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That's cunningly called the 5 to 11. It's interspersed with the best hand-picked sunshine music, and your input is invaluable too. On your smart speaker or online, join me on Sunshine this Friday between 9 and 11. What could go wrong?

and the one and only Lionel Richie starting us off on Drive Time. TK's back in the chair. Trev's on breakfast. I'm taking care of business here for the next couple of nights. How are you doing then? Have you had a good day? Hope you can stay with me for the next 4 hours tonight. A double dose of TK. Good heavens above. You have to show me a little love tonight, okay? This is Aura.

just a little love on Drive Time. That's Aura. So, yeah, great to be back with you, covering for Trev. Got a great playlist for you for the next couple of hours, and then my normal show follows this at 7 o'clock. Great playlist for the next couple of hours anyway, and the beat goes on. Here's the Whispers.

great label back in the day, Solar Records, The Whispers, full dance floor to that one, and the beat goes on. It certainly does on Sunshine Radio. What about this weather? Heatwave number 3, 2026. Well, we are in July, you know. I think we managed 30 degrees today in Shropshire, UK. Nice and hot. Plenty of sun cream out on the cycle ride today. Nice breeze. Great music in my ear on Sunshine Radio. This is Simply Red, the voice of Mick Hucknall, and Something Got Me Started.

fantastic singing voice of Mick Hucknall. Must be due another farewell tour soon. What do you think? I did see him do a farewell tour like 10 years ago. Brilliant. Brilliant. The older he gets, the better he sounds, that's for sure. Sunshine Radio. We're playing Shannon. We're letting the music play.

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Fantastic. Dodge only making 38 in the charts back in October 94, surprisingly. What a great track. Staying out for the summer. We certainly are. If you're in the garden tonight, turn it up and enjoy. I hope you've had a great day. Let's keep it going with Haircut 100.

Feel good music on a feel good station, Sunshine Radio, TK taking care of business on this drive time show. Coming up, a mystery voice after Chesney.

0: Yeah, good old Chesney. Often wondered what his gigs are like, because he does tour quite a lot, but he's only had the one hit, so what does he do? Does he sing some of his dad's tremolo's hits? I don't know, but he goes down really well. That's such a good song, the one and only on Sunshine. Now, I've got a mystery voice with a guess the song, also a 60s summary triple on the way for you from the 63 great tracks with a summary feel to them. So that mystery voice, easy enough.
1: His early hits, a lot of them as well being British hits. They were very much based around the novelty of the time, you know. So you'd write a song called Moonlighting about that story because it was a novel thing to sing about the M6 motorway.
0: Who is that? But which song will I play from him for a bonus point if you fancy a gamble? So there's 2 points on that. 60s triple on the way after 10cc.

0: Yeah, the brilliant 10cc, the Dean and I on Sunshine Radio. So this mystery voice, who is it? Which song will I be playing if you fancy a gamble?
1: With early hits. A lot of them as well being British hits. They were very much based around the novelty of the time. You know, so you'd write a song called Moonlighting about that story because it was a novel thing to sing about the M6 motorway.
0: There you go, a big clue in the dialogue as well for you. Who is it and which song will I play a little bit later on? Also got a theme triple coming up later as well. Now, three songs from the 1960s with a summertime feel. Enjoy these.
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Oh, loving that 60s Sunshine Triple. Hope you enjoyed all three tracks. Played to you, of course, The Fifth Dimension and Aquarius Let the Sunshine and Sunshine Superman. Donovan, great track, that one. And then The Beatles from the Revolver album, Good Day Sunshine. Great stuff. After the Travelling Wilburys then, we'll have the Mystery Voice Reveal and the Guess the Song for 2 points. And I've still got a theme triple to play in this hour for you to have a go at guessing the theme or the connection. Sunshine Radio, TK in the chair.

0: It's all right. And the sun is shining. Jeff and the Boys, supergroup, the Traveling Wilburys, left us with a catalogue of great music. Just like this one, The End of the Line. Mystery Voice.
1: His early hits. A lot of them as well being British hits. They were very much based around the novelty of the time, you know. So you'd write a song called Moonlighting about that story because it was a novel thing to sing about the M6 motorway.
0: Leo Sayer, 1 point. The song I chose to play for the gamble. Guess the song is this one. How Much Love.

mystery voice, easy enough for the point. Bonus point was the gamble. How Much Love was a song I chose to play. He got that. I suggest you buy a lottery ticket this week. Well done. Right, three tracks with a connection. Nice easy point here for you.

So a nice easy theme triple, too hot to make it any harder, can't concentrate, but great music, Emerald, Thin Lizzy, from that fantastic album Live and Dangerous, and then Kenny Rogers, Ruby, Don't Take Your Love to Town, and then Diamonds from Rihanna, what a track. Emerald, Ruby, Diamonds, Precious Stones for the points. Hope you can join me for the next hour on Drive Time.

Oh, just great. TK back on Drive Time for the second hour. Rocking you in with the Electric Light Orchestra. Rockaria back to back with Dave D, Dozy, Beaky, Mick and Titch. Hold tight. Fancy a trip to America? To New York for a night? It's a long way to go, isn't it?

0: Yeah, the great thing about Sunshine is you pick all your own music. You're not told what to play. All my tunes tonight, hand-picked for your delectation for the next 3 hours or so. Part of a 4-hour stint for me today on Sunshine. Hope you can stay with me for the whole length of that section. 4 hours, wow. So we'll have a lyric quiz in this hour and an all-decades pop mastermind quiz. 3 questions on any decade, really, if that's your thing. Isley Brothers, it's your thing.
1: It's

1969, Isaac Brothers' response to Motown chief Berry Gordy's demanding hold on his artists after the Isleys left the label in late 68. Yeah, loving that. Now, did somebody mention Motown?

only peaking at 25 in the UK back in 71. A bit of King's Buried Treasure from the Jackson 5. Mama's Pearl on Sunshine in the Sunshine. We'll be keeping cool tonight. Just lately, I've discovered some very nice zero drinks, alcohol-free. The Guinness cans are very nice indeed, but there's a zero alcohol, for sure. I recommend them. For a school night, that is. Just digging out this lyric quiz. Just one song to identify and getting the questions ready. Pop Mastermind, all decades.

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1: You've had your morning lie-in and you're preparing for Rodders on the Radio. But what do you do in that in-between time? That's Fridays between 9 and 11. You could join me, Carl Humphreys, for my Friday show. We start with Three of a Kind. Three songs, one connection. There's a track attack for you to guess clue by clue. And we always end with five songs to take us to 11 o'clock. All usually selected by you on a subject of my choice. That's cunningly called the 5 to 11. It's interspersed with the best hand-picked sunshine music, and your input is invaluable too. On your smart speaker or online, join me on Sunshine this Friday between 9 and 11. What could go wrong?

Fantastic. Great to swing a couple of bangers on Sunshine. In the Sunshine, TK. On Drive Time, in for Trev Lazaro, who's on breakfast. Alcazar, Crying at the Discotheque. And, of course, Rosala. Everybody's free. Coming up after Argent, I've got a lyric quiz for you. And still to come, All Decades Pop Masterminds.

0: TK is like a kid in a candy store on this show, I'll tell you. Arjun, hold your head up. Full version. Because we can. Got a lyric for you, nothing too difficult. Artist and title of the song. The lyric is simply Concrete Jungle Where Dreams Are Made Of. Okay, that's it. Concrete Jungle Where Dreams Are Made Of. Artist and title for 2 Cheeky points. Heatwave triple on the way.
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0: Join me, Al Lindsay, this Friday from 6 till 8 for 2 hours of Soulvation. An eclectic mix of old and new soul. I'll bring the box of records, you bring your dancing feet. Together we'll kick off your sunshine weekend.
1: Okay, second and final listen to the lyric. Really easy, this one. Concrete jungle where dreams are made of. Artist and title for the points. Okay, on that one, we've got Pop Mastermind coming up very, very soon. And our last track in the Heatwave Triple is from Martha Reeves and the Vandellas. Love is like a heatwave.

Last of the Heatwave Triple OER, Martha Reeves and the Vandellas. Great stuff. Very topical at the moment, for sure. Okay, three questions on any decade for the Pop Mastermind on this show. Question one, what is the title of Lady Gaga's 2008 debut album? What is the title of Lady Gaga's 2008 debut album? Question two, what was the title of Elton John's iconic 1972 song about an astronaut lonely in space? What was the title of Elton John's iconic 1972 song about an astronaut who was lonely in space? Name that song. And number three, what is the title of the Backstreet Boys' 1999 platinum album featuring I Want It That Way? What was the title of the Backstreet Boys' 1999 platinum album featuring I Want It That Way? Three questions there, all decades, totally random. Okay, and the lyric now, did you get this one? Concrete Jungle, Where Dreams Are Made Of. Easy enough for 2 points to get us warmed up for Pop Mastermind. Alicia Keys, Empire, State of Mind. Let's play it.

Empire, State of Mind, Alicia Keys. Concrete Jungle, Where Dreams Are Made Of. Might soften that up a little bit tomorrow. Pop Mastermind there, Lady Gaga's 2008 debut album. Number one was called The Fame. The Fame for the points. Here's a track from it.

Can't believe that album is 18 years young. 2008. Lady Gaga, The Fame. Easy one for number two, Elton John's song about a lonely astronaut.

I could be really mean here and say half a point for Rocket Man, because it's Rocket Man brackets. I think it's going to be a long, long time, closed brackets. And I think it's gonna be a long, long time. But you can have a point for Rocket Man, because it's too hot to argue about it. And Elton John, of course. Question three, what was the title of the album, the platinum album from 1999, that featured I Want It That Way from the Backstreet Boys? I nearly said the Beastie Boys then, but no. The answer I'm looking for is Millennium for the points. That's the album. Millennium.

0: Tony King's Super 70s. Great music from a great decade.
1: And a very good evening, Sunshiners. Well, the Electric Light Orchestra does disco to start us off. Shine a little love. It's that time of the week again. We are back in the 1970s. How are we doing? All our

just great drumming in that, isn't it, from the late Clem Burke, who we lost last year, very sadly. So the first two tracks of the show from 79, almost in the 80s already, but that follows on from Super 70s. Super 80s, of course, and a whole lot of 80s, same format really, but different music, yeah. Let's go back to 1975 with Mr. David Bowie now and Young Americans. TK with you. Hi on the Facebook thread. Hope you're doing all right tonight. Hope you've had a good day. Keep it sunshine all the way.

0: I remember being absolutely blown away when that came out. I rushed out and bought the single on RCA Records, 1975. What's the album? His ninth studio album, called Young Americans. A departure from the glam rock style of his previous music. And critics have described it as blue-eyed soul, but Bowie himself labelled the album Sound Plastic Soul. Yeah, David, you've got to hand it to him. His own self-critique there, Plastic Soul, love that. We've got Steve Harley and Cockney Rebel coming your way.
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Body Bag number one with Make Me Smile, Come Up and See Me in 75, February. Mr. Raffles, brackets, Man It Was Me, was the follow-up in June 75, making number 13 from Steve Harley and Courtney Rebel, the late, great Steve Harley. So many of our artists from the 70s have passed away, haven't they? It's a nature of the beast, I'm guessing. It's all getting on a bit now, the music, but still sounds as fresh as ever. Thank goodness we've got the libraries and the all the music still to play for you on Sunshine. Now, I've got two words for you. The four members of this band are still with us, but I doubt they'll reunite for some reason. I'm going to say two words, Strawberry Studios.

of Kingsbury Treasure on the show, only making 24 in 74 for 10cc. And what a great track, Silly Love.

all blowing the dust off the speakers with a TK Rock double play in Super 70s on Sunshine Slade. Fantastic. Back to back with the Rolling Stones. Can it get any better, really? Great stuff. Now, isn't it great now? The clocks have gone forward, lighter evenings and such. Feels so much better, doesn't it? And I can't set my smartwatch. It's still showing an hour behind. I don't know. It's not reset itself, and I can't figure out how to do it. I've been through all the menus and everything, and I can't handle the tech. But here we are, days later, and I'm still showing an hour behind. So I'm going to dig out my Timex watch from the 70s, my good old reliable Timex watch, and wear that, I think. Until I can get my son to figure out how to change the time on the smartwatch there. Technology, you just gotta love it, haven't you? Let's keep it going on Sunshine with Peter Frampton now. Show

0: a one-hit wonder from 76. Peter Frampton's only real chart hit, making number 10, Show Me The Way. Now, our mystery voice for this show is an icon of rock and roll. See if you can spot the voice, and more importantly, which song from the 70s will I play from him?
1: You see, the lovely thing is, when I first came on television in 1972, and I used to talk about Everard and Slack Alice and people like that, I remember the first Easter, I started in January, it was the Easter, the March, I think it was, and I had lots of Easter eggs sent to the studio, and there was Easter eggs for Everard and Slack.
0: Any ideas on which song will I play from him?

0: it's another one hit wonder in the show. Patti Smith Group, 1978, making number 5. Only top 30 hits. Oh, what a great track, Because the Night. Okay, second and final listen to the Mystery Voice. It's not an April Fool, this. He really did have a record out in the 70s. So who is it and which song will I be playing for 2 points?
1: You see, the lovely thing is, when I first came on television in 1972, and I used to talk about Everard and Slack Alice and people like that, I remember the first Easter, I started in January, it was the Easter, the March, I think it was, and I had lots of Easter eggs sent to the studio, and there was Easter eggs for Everard and Slack.

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0: Great track from Paul McCartney and Wings. Band on the Run. Yeah, caught up with the movie Man on the Run. Is it Paul McCartney, the new film? Very upfront and personal, in-depth, warts and all documentary about Paul McCartney when he left the Beatles and started with Wings and everything that was going through his mind and everything. And a really interesting watch, actually. Yeah, it's there to be seen on the usual channels. I recommend it. Now, on to the questions for the Pop Mastermind. Let's see how we do with these. Three questions on the 1970s. Question one. Which legendary British band, known for the 1979 album Breakfast in America, had already released four studio albums prior to that massive success? Which band? Which legendary British band, known for the 1979 album Breakfast in America, had already recorded four studio albums prior to that massive success? Who are we talking about? Question two. Before finding solo fame with If I Can't Have You on the Saturday Night Fever soundtrack, which singer was a backing vocalist for Eric Clapton from 1974 to 1977? Before finding solo fame with If I Can't Have You on the Saturday Night Fever soundtrack, which singer was a backing vocalist for Eric Clapton from 1974 to 1977? And number three for you, who had a hit in 1971 with a song called Rose Garden? A bit of a country song. Who had a hit in 71 with Rose Garden? That is number three. Now, mystery voice reveal then.
1: You see, the lovely thing is, when I first came on television in 1972, and I used to talk about Everard and Slack Alice and people like that, I remember the first Easter, I started in January, it was the Easter of March, I think it was, and I had lots of Easter eggs sent to the studio, and there was Easter eggs for Everard and Slack.
0: Larry Grayson is the artist we were talking about. It's not an April Fool, guys. No. It's real. He really did have a record out. And here it is for a bonus point.

not an April Fool joke, folks. He really did release that song in the 70s. We love him. Did you get that? So for the bonus point, well done if you did. Good old Larry Grayson then. Shut that door. Pop Masterminds, Breakfast in America, we were talking about Supertramp for the point.

Yeah, the fantastic Supertramp. We've had big success before Breakfast in America with four albums. Well, that was the one we were talking about, and that was the band we were talking about for the point. Supertramp. Now, question two. Before finding solo fame, If I Can't Have You, on the Saturday Night Fever soundtrack, which singer was a backing vocalist for Eric Clapton from 74 to 77? Well, it was Yvonne Elliman.

What a great film that was, Saturday Night Fever, wasn't it? And Yvonne Elliman was the answer we're looking for. Right, an easy one for you for number three. Go on, it is Easter coming up. Being very generous here. Who sang this song? Well, it was Lynn Anderson.

Oh, nice. Bit of country and western to finish with tonight. Great stuff there. That was the answer, Lynn Anderson with Rose Garden, written by Joe South, no less. So 3 points there on the Pop Mastermind, plus the mystery voice, Larry Grayson, and the song, Shut That Door. Good fun on Super 70s tonight. So that's it. Well done if you got any points at all. I'm sure you did. And we're off now to Super 80s, just after the top of the hour. I hope you can see me there.

And here we are, sunshine, as Super 80s. How can that track only have made number 53 back in 86 for Mike and the Mechanics? What a track. All I Need is a Miracle. And before that, the brilliant Duran Duran and Rio. Thanks for coming over from Super 70s, or if you just joined us, a very warm welcome, TK in the chair on Sunshine Radio. Whole hour of 80s. Great playlist for you, a few good features as well. Hope you're doing okay tonight. Hi on the Facebook thread. Great to have your company. It's Go West.

Peter Cox and Richard Drummey. Brit Award winners, 86, the best British breakthrough acts. And the name Go West was chosen due to the duo feeling at the time that the British public were more attracted to music that came from America rather than their own country, in a similar vein to the British invasion, I guess. But yeah, that's how they felt back in the time, and Go West was chosen as the name for the band. Great track. We close our eyes and here we go with Howard Jones now, still on the circuit, still doing the business. What is Love on Sunshine?

Howard Jones could do no wrong around about 83, 84, following on from his debut single, New Song. What Is Love made number two in November 83. Great to be with you tonight on Sunshine, the best music every time. We've got Tom Petty coming up.

Definitely Kingsbury Treasure with that one, making 28 only in May 1989 for Tom Petty. Without the Heartbreakers on that one, I won't back down.

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0: Super 8. He's played Toto from their fifth studio album, Isolation, 1984. Stranger in Town. Got a mystery voice coming up soon, and Pop Mastermind still to come on the 1980s. Three questions to test your knowledge. Speaking about testing knowledge, can you tell me who this next artist is coming up?
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0: Karel Francis Fialka, British singer, songwriter, musician, and record producer. Best known for this song in 87, making number 9. He was born in British India, Calcutta in British India, to a Scottish mother and Czech father, hence the name. But yeah, great to play that on Super 80s. Forgotten all about that single. Right then, Mystery Voice, and which 80s song will I be playing from the band that he's a member of?
1: I always think people who say, oh, we don't have any influences, we're completely original, are full of bullshit. Because you, of course you have influences. Of course you absorb what, and you, in the beginning, you want to emulate what you love. So us, me and Rod, going to see The Who, like, this is what we want to do. God, this is like somehow inside, it's stirring something inside us, and we want to stir that thing.
0: Who is that, and which people song will I be playing from the band he's a member of a little bit later on for the bonus points?

0: great vocal from Hugh Cornwell. Great to play the Stranglers on Super 80s with Skin Deep. 1984. Okay, second listener to Mystery Voice.
1: I always think people who say, oh, we don't have any influences, we're completely original, are full of bullshit. Because you, of course you have influences. Of course you absorb what, and you, in the beginning, you want to emulate what you love. So us, me and Rod, going to see The Who, like, this is what we want to do. God, this is like somehow inside, it's stirring something inside us, and we want to stir that thing, whatever it is, in other people.
0: Easy One, mm-hmm. I think, Easy One. Which song am I going to play, though? 80s track from the band he's a member of, for the bonus point. Yeah. Pop it on the thread, if you know it. Gonna have a guess at the song. 2 TK points to give away.

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1: 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Here he is from 87, Behind the Mask.

0: turning 81 just recently in 2026. There he was back in 87, making number 15 in the charts with Behind the Mask. And he's going on tour again in 2026. 81 years of age. Well, it's a big bank holiday coming up, Sunshiners, isn't there? So I've got three easy questions. I'm going to be very generous with these tonight. Easy points on these for the Pop Mastermind 80s quiz. Question one, then. Which British ska band sang about their baggy trousers? Which British ska band sang about their baggy trousers? That's number one. Question two. Mick Jagger and David Bowie had a hit record with which song? Mick Jagger and David Bowie had a hit record together with which song? And number three, which Journey song from the 80s saw a revival in popularity thanks to the show Glee? Remember that? Which Journey song from the 80s saw a revival in popularity thanks to the TV show Glee? What was the name of the song? Okay. Mystery voice reveal.
1: Full of bullshit. Because you, of course, you have influences. Of course, you absorb what, and you, in the beginning, you want to emulate what you love. So us, me and Rod, going to see The Who. Like, this is what we want to do. God, this is like somehow inside. It's stirring something inside us, and we.
0: Him and Rod, big clue there.
1: Thing, whatever it is in other people.
0: 1 point for Brian May. Easy enough. Which song from the 80s will I play from the band he was in?

Great to Play Flash from Queen, making number 10 back in 1980. And that was a bonus point there. Well done if you guessed that one. Okay, then on to the Pop Mastermind questions. And which British ska band sang about their baggy trousers? Could only be Madness for an easy point.

making number one for 4 weeks only back in 85. I seem to remember. Got everybody up dancing on the gigs back in the day as well. Mick Jagger, David Bowie, their cover of Dancing in the Street gets you the second point on Pop Mastermind. Okay, then, the third question. Which song from Journey saw a revival in popularity due to a TV show called Glee? The answer is Don't Stop Believing. No G. Here it is.

Just want to say that I was going to give some Easter eggs away, but I've sent them all back because they don't taste like chocolate anymore. Not like the 70s when they were thick and you could break them into pieces and tasted like chocolate. Nope. Not happy, sent them back. So well done if you got any of the questions right. Have a great Easter weekend. See you next time on Sunshine. Don't forget we're back in the Time Tunnel on Saturday, 11 a.m. See you there.

very good idea. Welcome along and just kick up the 80s. Jeff Dorsett going to be your pilot of these airwaves for the next 60 minutes. And my webmaster Chris says, Simple Minds always open their shows with Waterfront. So that's why he played that. And the Queen of Soul, Aretha Franklin, Who's Zooming Who? So on the show, this looks like the menu. We've got a double-decker involving Tom Jones and the Art of Noise. The story on the song comes from Transvision Vamp, Best of British, Kate Bush, and Adam and the Ants, especially for Andy. Got something by Hue and Cry and the Smiths. And interviews, Peter Hook, he of Joy Division and New Order. And then Buster Blood Vessel, still one of the best names ever, talking about bad manners. And if you want to get in touch, please do so. The email is the quickest route. 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Now, this is a cool sound, a duo known as America. You can do magic playing on Kick Up the 80s.

kick of the 80s. 10 years, one decade, one hell of a ride. 80s was a party. Leg warmers, purple eyeliner, asymmetrical hair, close border the jumble sale, as diverse as it gets there. Lurid and Dayglow, chaotic and experimental, like this from Sal Solo and Classics Nouveau.

0: What a talent these brothers are, the Kane Boys. Labour of Love and Looking for Linda. A couple of classic songs. That's Looking for Linda.
1: Premiership Pop Quiz. Now, here's Jeff Dorsett.
0: So, we find you fitting well and enjoying Kick Up the 80s. Three questions for you. Give the answers in about 30 minutes' time. First one up is a lyric. I want to know the artist and the song. This is the line I'm giving you. A man walks down the street. He says, "Why am I soft in the middle?" A man walks down the street and says, "Why am I soft in the middle?" Who is it? What is it? Question number two. Name the lead vocalist from 78 to 84 with Van Halen. Who was the lead vocalist between 1978 and 84 for Van Halen? And question number three, what's the first line on the song Thriller? So what's the first line on the song Thriller? Right, bit of the Smiths now.

Tell you what, I'm reading a great book at the moment, the autobiography of Rick Astley, and he absolutely loves the Smiths, all the songs by them there, and we played This Charming Man. Now, Patricia, Miss Croatia, now living in Munich there, had asked me for a couple of tracks by Ozzy Osbourne. Now, last week we played Changes. This week we're going to play Dreamers, especially for you, Patricia. And if you want to do the same as Patricia, all you've got to do is drop me an email to chunkygeoff@gmail.com, chunkygeoff@gmail.com, or you can get me on WhatsApp 077-844-89469. So especially for you, Patricia, this is Dreamer.

0: goes to show he can sing a ballad as good as anybody. Ozzy and Dreamer, especially for Patricia.
1: Best of British. 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
0: 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So today we're going to do a couple of these. This is the first one. It is Kate Bush, Best of British, doing that deal with God.

0: heritage. A great musical heritage. Classics all the way. Jeff Dorsett's The Best of British.
1: Yeah, we're going to give you this one as well, because a whole bundle of people wanted something by Adam and the Ants. So Andy, especially for you, Andy Ralph, Tracy and Robin and Kelly all wanted to go with an Adam and the Ants song. So this is what we're going to give you. Kings of the Wild Frontier. A new

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2: Now, this is when we give you a backstory to a particular hit, and this week on Kick Up the 80s, we're going to 1989 for Transvision Vamp and Baby I Don't Care, made number three in the UK from an album called Velveteen. Now, the UK pop rock band Transvision Vamp were put together in 1986 by guitarist Nick Christian Sayer and vocalist Wendy James. Also remember her in a leather skirt. They had four UK hits. This was the biggest of the lot. Nick actually wrote this particular song about Wendy James' best friend, who he had a crush on. There's a great line in this one called, "You can tell me all your stories, but spare me the plays."

by the song there, the wonderful Transvision Vamp. I'm going to play something now by Tom Jones, and I remember this particular situation. I'm reading a book at the moment, just finished it, about his autobiography, and such honesty in there, because he hadn't had a hit in the 80s, the back end of the 70s was bad for him as well, and he was very honest. He was playing that sort of chicken in the basket brigade and everything going on there and being worked to death there, but he just couldn't get a hit single anywhere. And he goes on The Last Resort with Jonathan Ross, and Jonathan Ross's intro was, you know, I don't know what we're going to experience here over the next 3 minutes, but here is Tom Jones. And he came out dressed entirely differently, all in leather, none of this underwear being thrown at him or anything like that, because his son Mark had said, you've got to get past all of that. His hair was not coloured anymore. But I tell you what, then The Art of Noise, Annie Haskell, got hold of this and said, we're going to remix it for you there. And by golly, did they do a job on Prince's Kiss.

0: Cheers.
1: Fabulous stuff. Love it. Right, let's give the answer to the quiz, and hopefully you got 3 out of 3. The first one up was a lyric. I want to know the artist and the song. This is the line I gave you. A man walks down the street. He says, "Why am I soft in the middle? Who is it? What is it? Is Paul Simon doing You Can Call Me Al?" Question number two, name the lead vocalist in 78 to 84 for Van Halen. David Lee Roth was the answer we're looking for. And question number three, what's the first line in Thriller? "It's close to midnight" was the line that it gave us.
2: Hi, this is Peter Hook from Joy Division and New Order, and you're listening to Jeff Dorsett.
1: Right, now what we're going to do now is bring in an interview I did with him, talking very much about the Hacienda and Tony Wilson. Tell me about Tony Wilson and the Hacienda. What was significant about that venue?
2: Mate, we could be here all day talking about the cultural importance of the Hacienda and Tony Wilson.
1: Sure.
2: What it was when we went to America as New Order, which, again, we were like Dire Straits playing to 12 people, and all 11 of them were shouting for Joy Division.
1: Yes.
2: So it was quite a miserable affair. But one thing we did relish was the fact that the promoters would take us to gigs and to clubs. And when we got in those clubs, we were treated like royalty.
1: Oh, nice.
2: Because we were in the band.
1: Yeah.
2: We were like, this is weird, because if you rocked up to somewhere like the Asoldo in Wolverhampton and said, "Oh, I'm in a band, can I come in?" they'd give you a thick ear and a kick up the ass.
1: Yeah.
2: So this was different. When you got into those clubs, the atmosphere was much more cosmopolitan. The taste in music was much more cosmopolitan. It was much more varied. The people were all different shapes and sizes, dress, all kind of different fashions. You didn't have the tribes then that you have now. But everybody was welcome into those clubs. They were really inclusive. And we noticed that because we, as punks, couldn't go into 99% of the clubs in Manchester. You had to wear a jacket, shirt and tie, and shiny shoes. So the thing is that we were looking at this going, "Oh my God, wouldn't this be great if we had clubs like this in Manchester?" And Tony Wilson and Rob Gretton said, yes, it would be. And I remember walking down one of the avenues, watching the sunrise at 5 o'clock in the morning with the others, when we talked about having our own club in Manchester that was like that. Promptly, the band forgot about it. Rob Gretton and Tony Wilson did not. And so basically what Tony opened with Rob Gretton was somewhere for all the weirdos like us to congregate. And if all the straights wanted to come in as well, they were welcome.
1: Yeah.
2: Everybody was welcome. It was a melting pot, not only for people, but also for music and for fashion.
1: Yeah.
2: And it worked.

0: with No Order from 1987 and True Faith. That was Hooky, as featured on Mrs. Merton's show. Do you remember that? That's where we've got to leave it. Thanks very much for your company on Kick Up the 80s. Please keep the requests coming in, especially for Best of British. I want to know more about songs, artists, whether you're a solo artist or a group. 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
1: Jeff Dorsett, Kick Up the 80s.

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Hello, I'm Knight Byard. 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

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If you know what I'm talking about, just let me know if you wanna go to that home out on the range. 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